One ticket, please. Lord have mercy, everybody's here. Hey, what's going on, man? Yeah, she's at home. Yeah, she's at home.

in the same time zone, looking through your timeline, seeing all the rainbows. I got an idea, and I know that it sounds crazy. I just wanna see you. Oh, I gotta ask, do you got plans tonight?

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2: 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Just the right temperature.
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9: 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It's From the Heartland with Camille Janssen.

0: Country classic uit de late herfst van 1995. Nummer 1 country voor Aaron Tippin. And that's as close as I'll get to loving you. It's from the heartland, the best in new country. Hier is Chris Young.
1: Sometimes

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2: What have I? What have I done to deserve this? What have I? What have I? What have I done to deserve this?
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3: 9.
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2: Well, if you don't know by now, and I want to drill it in your heads, this is Billy Sheehan, Pat Torpy, Paul Gilbert, and I'm the one who wants to be with you.

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0: Ici, mon jeune amour, Gerard Claesen.
1: On Rafael with friends, we are setting aside some airtime for the Dutch Royal Association dedicated to the global introduction of traditional Dutch smartlappen, as well as dance and party music. And we do have an exquisite example of this to share with you.
2: Dit is Rough Velvet. Because the

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These New Orleans summers are no joke. 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Sick of that shit. 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

soundtrack tape. You know, the band performs in the nude. He said, uh-uh, don't call.